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One of them girls just won a grand with us. Her name is Megan, and you could be next. One song, 1 second, $1,000. 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

0: like that one, Lemonade Stand, a debut from Haley James, Midwest Country Music Originals. Just can see her and her sister, right, in the Lemonade Stand. Maybe you had a Lemonade Stand growing up, loving that. No bills to pay, no, not a care in the world, right? If only kids realized how good they have it. All right, Haley James, congratulations, young lady. Lemonade Stand, a debut here, Midwest Country Music Originals. All right, we come back, Aaron Simmons, Jesse Wilson out of Iowa, and as the as we mentioned, the Blue Rose out of Chicago, Midwest Country Music Originals. Stay
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a man just like Johnny Cash, a little rough around the edges. That's Monique Smaz, Just Like Johnny, Midwest Country Music Originals. She spends most of her time in Nashville, Tennessee, where she lives, but kind of been doing a stint in the upper Midwest here, I believe this weekend, up in Minnesota and Wisconsin. So check her out, Monique Smaz, Midwest Country Music Originals. All right, Jesse Wilson out of Iowa just released his EP, Vices. This is one of the tracks off of that One More Day from Jesse Wilson, Midwest Country Music Originals.

0: 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It's John Party. 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

0: this is Luke Bryan. And this is my new song, Country and She Knows It. It's a great song to kick the summer off.
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0: Looks like the gorgeous weekend weather is going to continue one more day. Sunny and 82 today. Partly cloudy overnight with a low of 63. Tomorrow, the rain comes and we'll see a high of about 82.
1: It is 59 degrees in Green Bay right now, 63 in Appleton, 61 in Oshkosh.

0: Cole Swindell, Drink by with Shotgun and Nat at Y100.
1: Lots of stuff happening. Of course, this is a big week here. We'll be giving you a little preview of things coming up.
0: It's Bailey Zimmerman, Where It Ends, Y100.

0: better day.
1: One last one. Let It Be. 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
0: When I find myself in times of trouble, Brother Matt. Pete, I'm telling you.
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0: John Morgan and Kid Myself, Y100. Good morning. Shotgun and Nat here. Got the hoedown on the way.
1: Some sad news coming out of Hollywood this morning. We're going to give you the latest details on Hayden Panettiere's death and also some new deets on Frozen 3. Your kiddos might be happy. Coming up.

Congratulations to Lori in Green Bay. She won those tickets to the Crandon World Championships. I'll have more tickets to give away all week long. Here's a new one from Cole Wetzel and Ella Langley on Y100.

0: It's so good. Tyler Hubbard on Y100. And Tyler, of course, the Florida Georgia Line, recently on a camping trip with his family when he somehow got a barbed fish hook stuck in the back of his head. That's happened a time or two out on the lake, right? His wife was able to remove it with pliers and the support of their three kids. Happened in front of the kids. Don't cry, Tyler. That's not a good example. Y100, Sam Hunt.
1: Got a girl from the south side, got braids in her hair. First time I seen her walk by, and I about fell up on my chair.

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1: We're just over here pushing the wrong buttons on a Monday, but you got to hear Taylor Swift like twice, so honestly, you're welcome. Hey, thanks to Rustic Retreat for

0: 100. Happy Monday. It's Hannah. And raise your hand if you looked at your bank account after the weekend and went, oops. I gotta stop, like, going places. You know, you can't leave the house without spending $100 these days. And then when you're like, you know, let's get dinner, let's get drinks. I say this as I'm going to dinner with my friends tonight. Like, I can't be stopped, you know? What I'm trying to get at here is $1,000 would be pretty nice. Especially early in the week after you spent all your money on the weekend. Healthy Home Heating and Cooling going to help you do that with one song, 1 second, $1,000. Not going to be playing again tomorrow morning at 7:35. So if you want your name in the running to play, have a little fun, will ya? Text the word cash to 31003. Good luck.
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0: Tonight of 64 degrees up to 81 tomorrow with partly cloudy skies. It's sunny in 84. Y100 with Bailey Zimmerman.

Well, 100, it is safe to say that these two artists can buy their own boat. Honestly, they can probably buy themselves 1,000 boats. If someone did the math, I'm sure they could figure it out. Ella Langley, Morgan Wallen, this is I Can't Love You Anymore on Y100.

0: is apologizing to his friend Chris Young. 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
1: It's 9 o'clock. 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

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They're not, but you know. So I went under with Lainey Wilson. This is Phone Keys Wallet.

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0: Y100.

on Y100. Hey, the Brown County Fair starts this week. Who's going to be there Wednesday night? Me. So come hang out. If you're going to be there, stop on by. Right now, it's Lauren Elena on Y100.

Valley's number one for country and fun. This is Y100.